0: crush. Your ears are my punching bag. Your ears are my punching bag. Hydrogen slush, hydrogen slush. Your ears are my punching bag.
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1: hydrogen slush.
0: Your ears are my punching bag.
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0: Your ears are my punching bag.
1: Hydrogen slush.
0: Your ears are my punching bag.
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0: Hydrogen slush.
1: Your ears are my punching bag.
0: Your ears are my punching bag.
1: Your ears are my punching bag.

Africa to the world. Let's teach our children to speak our own local language. Our own local language is important.

This is director Steven Spielberg, whose most recent motion picture, Jaws, is already a legend. Now, Spielberg has turned his attention from the seas to the skies for his latest project, Close Encounters of the Third Kind. Begins in a small American town, but this time it leads to one inescapable conclusion. We are not alone.

0: is that? Yeah, this is at a rather high rate of sampling. I think I was picking off an awful lot of shit though. Can you smell that shit? Yes, I can. Yes, I could smell an awful lot of shit there.
1: And a lot of feces as well.
0: A lot of shit smothered on the microphone, I think. That could be the... Yeah, this is at a rather high rate of sampling. I think I was picking off an awful lot of shit though. Can you smell that shit?
2: Yes, I can.
0: Oh, I can. Yes, I can smell an awful lot of shit there. And a lot of feces as well. There's a lot of shit smothered on the microphone, I think. That could be the main drawback, actually. I mean, don't you think?
2: Well, I don't know quite where the shit was ever...
0: John is an ugly bastard, yeah.
2: That's not right, no.
0: Yes, we are now sampling at 18 kHz, which is half the last frequency. Do you feel half size you were last time?
2: Well, I don't actually, but,
1: I was quite impressed with the last one. Earth is half as the last one.
0: I'd be quite impressed as well.
2: Yes, there's not so much cunts on the last one.
0: Not so much smelly cunts.
2: There's a lot of, yeah, a lot of fanny flaps, and, John, well, like I said before, is a lump of shit, and he smells like
1: cat shit.
0: Or wooden dog shit, wouldn't you say?
2: Quite complimentary,
0: that. Yes, but, John has been arrested for eating dog shit off the, school when he was a little boy. He was banned for eating dog shit off the school playing fields. His mum almost...
3: Two kinds of blues. Happy blues and then sad blues. 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

0: the best in men's clothing. Call Paul's Boutique at Axe for Jenny. So the number is 718-498-1043. That's Paul's Boutique, and they're in Brooklyn.
1: RLP.

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0: 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That's ugly, motherfucker. 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Because Mick Jagger is an ugly motherfucker.
2: Yeah, what y'all wanna do? Wanna be ballers, shot callers, brawlers.
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0: 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Yes, it's a story about how we came up.
1: French Basics 1.1. Hello.
2: Bonjour.
1: Hi.
2: Salut. Salut.
1: Good day.
2: Bonjour. Bonjour.
1: Good evening.
2: Bonsoir. Bonsoir.
1: Good night.
2: Bonne nuit. Bonne nuit.
1: No.
2: Non. Non.
1: Yes.
2: Oui. Oui.
1: Yes.
2: Oui.

lust. What's the different enemy to the same us? And what to trust when new faces arrive from skies? The welcome party's boot and knife was met with laughter. Note the joke was on us. Can't bring an AK to a laser fight. They think that money was a way of life and paid those fueled by greed to hit the streets and bleed the A alike. Cause most folks will enslave themselves if you pay them right. So here we are, prisoners of villains from afar. Oh, one foot in the grave, one.

Mentally confusing, cause we still bickered and brawled over the gods of our musing. Internal conflicts aside, the word spread tonight we are. With our intelligence in question, our captives kept on trained eyes. Raided alien armories quietly over time, with camaraderie with compassionate ETs now deemed alive. Weeks of bloodshed followed as countless lives were lost on both sides. Zion level celebrations as their ships took to the skies. Now here we are. Do we go back to what we were before without a common enemy? Do we still feed that inner beast of war? After years of enslavement, who takes the seat of Lord and sets new law? What's order after all the shit we saw? Those aliens they left behind who fought beside us were pushed into hiding. The new minority feast for the lions in the new ghettos where they now reside. Under the humans' untrained eye, the word spread, tonight we ride.

0: RLP.
1: You know, this is the king of our representing. I don't know, you see it, a digital sound down. Tell them we can't cool. King Shango representing good over evil, life over that, money over war. Blessed is the man that walketh not in the counsel of the ungodly, nor standeth in the ways of sinners, nor sitteth in the seat of the scornful. More fire. Read them up.

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1: Good man.
2: Yeah man.
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